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6: Caster. Here's your Super Hits 106 Tri-State Forecast. A flood watch remains in effect. Severe thunderstorms likely tonight. Otherwise, mainly cloudy skies expected. Lows dip down to about 69. Cloudy skies with a few peaks of sun again tomorrow. Thunderstorms likely. High temperatures reach up to 88. Mainly cloudy skies expected tomorrow night. Chance for storms. Lows dip down to about 68. Currently 73. I'm staff meteorologist Paul Trombley.

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3: Here's your Super Hits 106 Tri-State Forecast. A flood watch remains in effect. Severe thunderstorms likely tonight. Otherwise, mainly cloudy skies expected. Lows dip down to about 69. Cloudy skies with a few peaks of sun again tomorrow. Thunderstorms likely. High temperatures reach up to 88. Mainly cloudy skies expected tomorrow night. Chance for storms. Lows dip down to about 68. Right now, 72. I'm Staff Meteorologist Paul Trombley.

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5: Here's your Super Hits 106 Tri-State forecast. A flood watch remains in effect. Mainly cloudy skies expected tonight, with thunderstorms likely. Lows level off around 69. Cloudy skies.

with a few peaks of sun. Tomorrow, thunderstorms likely. High temperatures reach up to 88. Mainly cloudy skies expected tomorrow night. Chance for storms. Lows dip down to about 68. Currently, it's 72 degrees. I'm staff meteorologist Derek Hite.

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1: Here's your Super Hits 106 Tri-State forecast. A flood watch remains in effect. Mainly cloudy skies expected tonight, with thunderstorms likely. Lows level off around 69. Cloudy skies with a few peaks of sun. Tomorrow, thunderstorms likely. High temperatures reach up to 88. Mainly cloudy skies expected tomorrow night. Chance for storms. Lows dip down to about 68. Currently, it's 71 degrees. I'm Staff Meteorologist Derek Height.

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1: I'm weatherology meteorologist Jennifer Wojcicki with a significant weather update. A severe thunderstorm watch continues until 10 p.m. tonight. A severe thunderstorm watch means that conditions are favorable for the development of severe thunderstorms over the next several hours. Some of these storms may produce large hail and strong damaging straight-line winds. Although a tornadic development can't be ruled out, damaging hail and strong winds are likely to be the primary threat with developing storms. Storms can pop up quickly, so stay up to date on rapidly changing weather conditions and be prepared to take action if warnings are issued. A severe thunderstorm watch continues until 10 p.m. tonight. Stay tuned for additional updates. I'm meteorologist Jennifer Wojcicki.

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7: Here's your Super Hits 106 Tri-State forecast. A flood watch remains in effect. Mainly cloudy skies expected tonight, with thunderstorms likely. Lows level off around 69. Cloudy skies with a few peaks of sun. Tomorrow, thunderstorms likely. High temperatures reach up to 88. Mainly cloudy skies expected tomorrow night. Chance for storms. Lows dip down to about 68. Currently, 70. I'm staff meteorologist Derek Hite.

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2: Here's your Super Hits 106 Tri-State forecast. A flood watch remains in effect. Mainly cloudy skies expected tonight, with thunderstorms likely. Lows level off around 69. Cloudy skies with a few peaks of sun. Tomorrow, thunderstorms likely. High temperatures reach up to 88. Mainly cloudy skies expected tomorrow night. Chance for storms. Lows dip down to about 68. Currently, 70. I'm Staff Meteorologist Derek Hite.

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8: Here's your Super Hits 106 Tri-State forecast. A flood watch remains in effect. Mainly cloudy skies expected tonight, with thunderstorms likely. Lows level off around 69. Cloudy skies with a few peaks of sun. Tomorrow, thunderstorms likely. High temperatures reach up to 88. Mainly cloudy skies expected tomorrow night. Chance for storms. Lows dip down to about 68. Right now, it's 69 degrees. I'm Staff Meteorologist Derek Hite.

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2: Here's your Super Hits 106 Tri-State forecast. A flood watch remains in effect. Mainly cloudy skies expected tonight, with thunderstorms likely. Lows level off around 69. Cloudy skies with a few peaks of sun. Tomorrow, thunderstorms likely. High temperatures reach up to 88. Mainly cloudy skies expected tomorrow night. Chance for storms. Lows dip down to about 68. Right now, it's 69 degrees. I'm Staff Meteorologist Derek Hite.

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8: Here's your Super Hits 106 Tri-State forecast. A flood watch continues until 7 a.m. tomorrow morning. Thunderstorms likely overnight, otherwise mainly cloudy skies. Lows level off around 60.

29. Storms likely Friday, high of 88. Mainly cloudy skies expected Friday night. Chance for storms, lows around 68. Currently, it's 69 degrees. I'm staff meteorologist Derek Hite.

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1: Here's your Super Hits 106 Tri-State forecast. A flood watch continues. Mainly cloudy skies expected overnight, with thunderstorms likely. Lows dip down to about 69. More clouds than sun again Friday. Storms likely. Highs around 88. Mainly cloudy skies Friday night. Chance of thunderstorms. Lows level off around 68. Right now, 69. I'm Staff Meteorologist Derek Hite.

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4: Here's your Super Hits 106 Tri-State forecast. A flood watch continues. Mainly cloudy skies expected overnight, with thunderstorms likely. Lows dip down to about 69. More clouds than sun again Friday. Storms likely. Highs around 88. Mainly cloudy skies Friday night. Chance of

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1: Here's your Super Hits 106 Tri-State Forecast. A flood watch continues. Thunderstorms likely overnight, otherwise cloudy. Lows dip down to about 69. Storms likely Friday. High temperatures reach up to 88. Cloudy skies with a few peaks of sun. Mainly cloudy Friday night. Chance for storms. Lows dip down to about 68. Right now, it's 68 degrees. I'm Staff Meteorologist Derek Hite.

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3: Here's your Super Hits 106 Tri-State forecast. A flood watch continues. Thunderstorms likely overnight, otherwise cloudy. Lows dip down to about 69. Storms likely Friday. High temperatures reach up to 88. Cloudy skies with a few peaks of sun. Mainly cloudy Friday night. Chance for storms. Lows dip down to about 68. Right now, it's 68 degrees. I'm staff meteorologist Derek Hite.

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1: Here's your Super Hits 106 Tri-State forecast. A flood watch continues. Thunderstorms likely overnight, otherwise cloudy. Lows dip down to about 69. Storms likely Friday. High temperatures reach up to 88. Cloudy skies with a few peaks of sun. Mainly cloudy Friday night. Chance for storms. Lows dip down to about 68. Currently, it's 67 degrees. I'm staff meteorologist Derek Hite.

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1: It's been 1,500 years. 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
4: 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A flood watch continues. Mainly cloudy skies expected overnight with a chance of thunderstorms. Lows level off around 68. Chance of thunderstorms Friday. Daytime highs approaching 88. More clouds than sun. Mainly cloudy skies expected Friday night. Chance for storms. Lows around 68. Right now, it's 67 degrees. I'm Staff Meteorologist Derek Hite.

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1: Here's your Super Hits 106 Tri-State forecast. A flood watch remains in effect. Chance for storms overnight. Otherwise, mainly cloudy skies expect. Lows level off around 69. Cloudy skies with a few peaks of sun. Friday, chance of thunderstorms. Daytime highs approaching 88. Mainly cloudy skies expected. Friday night, chance for storms. Lows around 69. Right now, it's 69 degrees. I'm Staff Meteorologist Derek Hite.

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3: Here's your Super Hits 106 Tri-State forecast. A flood watch remains in effect. Chance for storms overnight. Otherwise, mainly cloudy skies expect. Lows level off around 69. Cloudy skies with a few peaks of sun. Friday, chance of thunderstorms. Daytime highs approaching 88. Mainly cloudy skies expected. Friday night, chance for storms. Lows around 69. Currently, it's 68 degrees. I'm Staff Meteorologist Derek Hite.

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2: Here's your Super Hits 106 Tri-State forecast. A flood watch remains in effect. Chance for storms overnight. Otherwise, mainly cloudy skies expect. Lows level off around 69. Cloudy skies with a few peaks of sun. Friday, chance of thunderstorms. Daytime highs approaching 88. Mainly cloudy skies expected. Friday night, chance for storms. Lows around 69. Currently, it's 68 degrees. I'm Staff Meteorologist Derek Hite.

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2: Here's your Super Hits 106 Tri-State forecast. A flood watch continues. Mainly cloudy overnight with a chance of thunderstorms. Lows level off around 68. Cloudy skies with a few peaks of sun again Friday. Chance of thunderstorms. High temperatures reach up to 88. Mainly cloudy skies expected Friday night. Chance of thunderstorms. Lows around 69. Currently 68. I'm staff meteorologist Jennifer Vujcicki.

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1: Here's your Super Hits 106 Tri-State forecast. A flood watch continues. Mainly cloudy overnight with a chance of thunderstorms. Lows level off around 68. Cloudy skies with a few peaks of sun again. Friday, chance of thunderstorms. High temperatures reach up to 88. Mainly cloudy skies expected. Friday night, chance of thunderstorms. Lows around 69. Currently, it's 69 degrees. I'm Staff Meteorologist Jennifer Wojcicki.

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5: A flood watch continues until
4: 1 p.m. this afternoon. Chance for storms
5: today. Otherwise, cloudy skies with a few peaks of sun. High temperatures reach up to 88. Mainly cloudy skies expected again tonight.
4: Chance for storms.
5: Lows around 69.
4: Overcast skies
5: tomorrow.
4: Chance for storms.
5: Highs around 85. Currently, it's 69 degrees.
4: I'm Staff Meteorologist Jennifer Vujicic.

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1: Here's your Super Hits 106 Tri-State Forecast. A flood watch remains in effect. Chance for storms today, otherwise sunshine mixed with clouds at times. Daytime highs approaching 88. Mainly cloudy skies expected. Tonight, chance of thunderstorms. Lows level off around 69. Chance for storms tomorrow, highs level off around 85. Overcast skies. Right now, it's 69 degrees. I'm Staff Meteorologist Jennifer Wojcicki.
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0: Good morning, Tri-States. It is the 4th of July weekend. Maybe we should do something a little different, huh? How about this, huh? Maybe that's a little better. As an opening salvo to this weekend and celebrating the 250th anniversary of the greatest country in the world, and I hope you're prepared to enjoy it. Have a good weekend. Looks like the weather, the heat's going to let up a little bit, so possibly very nice. Coming up in this Friday edition of McGrain in the Morning, and yes, we are here. We are working, regardless of the fact that it is a holiday. We're going to be here. We're going to do our last three invitations to the Christmas in July party. We've got This Day in Music History is a one-hit wonder from a guy named Walter Murphy. We also have birthdays and anniversaries where we give that prize away. And we're going to talk with Orly KG, who is one of the founders of the Bad Moms of Comedy, coming to Five Flags next Wednesday night. They're going to be doing a show really based on mom's comedy. But it's not just for moms, it's for everyone. It's not for kids, but it's a great comedy show, and we'll talk with Orly about that and update you on that particular event, tell you how you can get tickets. Is a possibility we might even give away a pair of tickets. We'll just have to see how that goes. But right now, it's time for news. We do have a winner coming up in the first 15 minutes, so stay right where you are. With that news, here is Courtney Chaffee.
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2: Good morning. The Mississippi River level is rising. It's 8 feet at Prairie du Chien, 6.6 at Guttenberg, 7.7 at Cassville, and 8.3 at Dubuque. 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Check them out on Facebook for their music lineup. A Dubuque man who prosecutors said distributed methamphetamine and attempted to escape from a correctional facility was sentenced to 25 years in federal prison. 32-year-old Christopher Puccio recently received the sentence in U.S. District Court in Cedar Rapids after previously pleading guilty to one count of conspiracy to distribute methamphetamine. Puccio worked with his uncle, David Parker, and others in July 2024 to acquire ICE methamphetamine from Madison, Wisconsin, and distribute it in Dubuque areas. The release states that Puccio was involved with approximately a pound and a half of ICE methamphetamine. Puccio had previously been convicted of at least 18 adult offenses, including convictions for delivery of ecstasy, assault on a peace officer, and willful injury causing serious bodily injury. While Puccio was in custody pending sentencing, he attempted to escape from a correctional facility. After years of fundraising, Grant County Humane Society officials have hit their goal. The organization has enough funds to finish renovations and move into its new Platteville facility. Grant County Humane Society President Carrie Schaefer said the Society had $1.4 million in hand as of June 25th, with another $475,000 pledged. Schaefer said the new facility will tentatively open in mid-November. The new location will be able to house about 40 dogs and 60 cats and will have some space for additional species, compared to only about a dozen animals total in the current space. The cost of the July 4th cookout will be about 4% more than it was a year ago. According to the American Farm Bureau Federation Summer Cookout Cost Survey, the cookout meal for 10 people will cost just under $74. That's an increase of nearly $3 from last year. That total is the highest since Farm Bureau began conducting the survey in 2016. A free towing program will be available for impaired drivers this weekend in Iowa and Wisconsin. The Tow2Go program from AAA is available from 6 p.m. today until 6 a.m. Monday. AAA will dispatch a tow truck to transport impaired drivers and their vehicles to a safe location within a 10-mile radius. The free program should be used as a last resort and cannot be booked in advance. The program is open to members of AAA as well as non-members. The service might not be available in rural areas or during severe weather conditions. 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For those stories and more, pick up a copy of the Telegraph Herald or go to telegraphherald.com. And the Telegraph Herald is brought to you by TH Media. I'm Courtney Chaffee, and that's your latest Tri-State Area News.
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2: Here's your Super Hits 106 Tri-State forecast. A flood watch remains in effect. Chance for storms today, otherwise sunshine mixed with clouds at times. Daytime highs approaching 88. Mainly cloudy skies expected. Tonight, chance of thunderstorms. Lows level off around 69. Chance for storms tomorrow, highs level off around 85. Overcast skies. Right now, it's 69 degrees. I'm staff meteorologist Jennifer Wojcicki.
4: Hey, Dan. Everybody having a good morning?
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614, a summertime song for a summertime day. Those are the Beach Boys. Up next, it's Rolling Stones, and this is what I play every morning when I get up, so I can get started.

0: Start me up. I need to be started up every morning.
1: I know. I know, it's scary.
0: It is scary. It gets scarier and scarier every day. One chance this morning in this hour, another one in the next hour, and probably one in the third hour. Either that or two in the next hour. I haven't decided how we're going to do this, but we have three chances left for Christmas in July invitations, and then we're done. This is the last day. But you still have the website, so please don't forget to head to superhits106.com and enter there. A lot of the party goers will be picked from that website. Once he gets through culling all the names out of there that have won on air, because they won't have a second chance at it, but you will if you haven't won on air. But you've got three more chances to win on air, and they're coming up real.
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0: Super Hits 106, it's you. You are caller number 4. What's your name?
1: This is Willie.
0: Willie, how are you this morning?
1: I'm wonderful, thanks.
0: Willie, you are now invited to our Christmas in July party on July 15th at the Hotel Julian. You and a guest. I assume you will be there.
1: I will.
0: All right, Willie, who made you a winner this morning?
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0: 6:33 as we head towards birthdays and anniversaries on this 4th of July weekend. July 3rd, to be exact, but it is a holiday, as you well know. No garbage pickup, no banks open today, no, you know, postal delivery, that kind of stuff, all right? Let's have a conversation just for a minute about the contest, because this comes up every year. We have 106 people that we hope every single one of them makes it to the party. But in some cases, people have won places at the party, and for one reason or another, because life changes all the time, they aren't going to be able to make it. Please let us know, okay? If you can't come to the party and you want a place, please either give me a call, send us an email, whatever it takes to get through to us, and we will award that place to someone else. Because there's lots of people on the website that want to go, and they're waiting for the luck of the draw because they couldn't get through on the phone. So what we will do is, if you can't go, we'll take your name off the list, and Dave will draw one other name from the group that's on the website. So if that is a case, a situation where you decided, you know, I wanted to go, but something came up and I'm just not going to make it, just let us know and we'll take it from there. Okay? That would be great. Thank you so much. Headed towards birthdays and...
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6: Tri-State Weather. here's your Super Hits 106 Tri-State forecast. A flood watch remains in effect. Chance for storms today, otherwise sunshine mixed with clouds at times. Daytime highs approaching 88. Mainly cloudy skies expected. Tonight, chance of thunderstorms. Lows level off around 69. Chance for storms tomorrow, highs level off around 85. Overcast skies. Right now, it's 67 degrees. I'm staff meteorologist Jennifer Wojcicki.

0: It is 6:50 time now for birthdays and anniversaries, brought to you by the National Mississippi River Museum and Aquarium, reminding you tomorrow is the big ice cream social at the Matthias Ham House, a wonderful family event for the 4th of July. And aside from food for purchase, it's free. It's going to be a fun day as we celebrate the 250th anniversary of the United States of America. In addition to that, the Ham House is open now after its restoration, so there will be home tours, which we've missed the last couple of years. We'll be there. Come and say hello. It's tomorrow at the Ham House, Audrey Hammer 40th Annual Ice Cream Social, and of course brought to you.
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0: 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All right, here we go with birthdays for today, the 3rd. Sloan Steele in Zwingle. Hey, Sloan, happy birthday to you. Sonny Chance is celebrating a birthday today. Happy birthday, Sonny. Margaret Breeze, happy birthday, Margaret. Ken Goodman, yeah. I really have to pay more attention to my handwriting. Ken Goodman in Browntown, Wisconsin. Happy birthday, Ken. And Edwin Johnson in Hanover is celebrating today. Happy birthday to you. Tomorrow, the 4th of July, Carolyn Grimes. Carolyn was Zuzu in the movie It's a Wonderful Life. And Carolyn's still out there doing appearances around the Christmas time. Happy birthday, Carolyn. Dan Ganahl has a birthday tomorrow, as does Peggy Wardell. Happy birthday, Peggy. Emily Stone is celebrating tomorrow, and Linda Brimeyer also celebrating tomorrow. If you know any of those people, by all means, stop by, give them a call. Wish them a happy birthday from you, from me, from everyone. Dubuque Super Hits 106. And now we give the prize away, and of course we always do this.

0: And the winner of 2 1-day adult passes to the National Mississippi River Museum and Aquarium and a certificate good for Sunday brunch at Timmerman's Supper Club in East Dubuque for this week is Emily Gockel. Emily lives in East Dubuque, and let's see, when was her birthday? Where are you, Emily? You got to be on here someplace. I don't see it. I know it's on here. I just don't see it right now. Oh, well, we'll figure that out. If she had a birthday this week, that much we know. So, Emily, this will be in the mail for you, as we have continued to do. We will mail these out instead of asking you to pick them up. So watch your mail, because it's East Dubuque, likely won't be there until next week, but it will be at the post office at noon today. Happy birthday, Emily. Hope this makes it even better. Get your name on the list. Superhits 106.9.
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1: Sunshine and 71 on this 4th of July weekend. You're with Dick McGrane on Dubuque Super Hits 106. For that, I say thank you very much.
2: Thank you very much.
1: Thank you. And we're coming up in this hour, another chance to win, in fact, the second to the last one. We will do two more invitations today, and then we're done for this year's Christmas in July. I mentioned earlier, if you've won one already and you would and you can't make it, for whatever reason there isn't, we understand that things come up and change your plans. Just let us know, and we'll make sure that someone else gets that place. There's a lot of people waiting online to find out if they're part of the if they're part of the party. And those will be drawn as soon as we're done with this, so Dave can call out all the winners that happen on air. Right now, it's time for news. Also coming up in this hour, this day in music history. In the next hour, we're going to talk with Orly KB from the, or KG from the Bad Moms of Comedy, coming to Five Flags next Wednesday night. So much going on next Wednesday. We'll tell you more about that as the week progresses. But right now, it's time for news. And with that news, here's Courtney Chaffee.
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3: Good morning. The Mississippi River level is rising. It's 8 feet at Prairie du Chien, 6.6 at Guttenberg, 7.7 at Cassville, and 8.3 at Dubuque. 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Check them out on Facebook for their music lineup. A Dubuque man who prosecutors said distributed methamphetamine and attempted to escape from a correctional facility was sentenced to 25 years in federal prison. 32-year-old Christopher Puccio recently received a sentence in U.S. District Court in Cedar Rapids after previously pleading guilty to one count of conspiracy to distribute methamphetamine. Puccio worked with his uncle, David Parker, and others in July 2024 to acquire ICE methamphetamine from Madison, Wisconsin, and distribute it in Dubuque areas. The release states that Puccio was involved with approximately a pound and a half of ICE methamphetamine. Puccio had previously been convicted of at least 18 adult offenses, including convictions for delivery of ecstasy, assault on a peace officer, and willful injury causing serious bodily injury. While Puccio was in custody pending sentencing, he attempted to escape from a correctional facility. After years of fundraising, Grant County Humane Society officials have hit their goal. The organization has enough funds to finish renovations and move into its new Platteville facility. Grant County Humane Society President Carrie Schaefer said the society had $1.4 million in hand as of June 25th, with another $475,000 pledged. Schaefer said the new facility will tentatively open in mid-November. The new location will be able to house about 40 dogs and 60 cats and will have some space for additional species, compared to only about a dozen animals total in the current space. The cost of the July 4th cookout will be about 4% more than it was a year ago. According to the American Farm Bureau Federation Summer Cookout Cost Survey, the cookout meal for 10 people will cost just under $74. That's an increase of nearly $3 from last year. That total is the highest since Farm Bureau began conducting the survey in 2016. A free towing program will be available for impaired drivers this weekend in Iowa and Wisconsin. The Tow2Go program from AAA is available from 6 p.m. today until 6 a.m. Monday. AAA will dispatch a tow truck to transport impaired drivers and their vehicles to a safe location within a 10-mile radius. The free program should be used as a last resort and cannot be booked in advance. The program is open to members of AAA as well as non-members. The service might not be available in rural areas or during severe weather conditions. 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And the Telegraph Herald is brought to you by TH Media. I'm Courtney Chaffee, and that's your latest Tri-State Area News.
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2: here's your Super Hits 106 Tri-State Forecast. A flood watch remains in effect. Chance for storms today, otherwise sunshine mixed with clouds at times. Daytime highs approaching 88. Mainly cloudy skies expected. Tonight, chance of thunderstorms. Lows level off around 69. Chance for storms tomorrow, highs level off around 85. Overcast skies. Right now, it's 67 degrees. I'm staff meteorologist Jennifer Wojcicki.
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0: All I want to do is have some fun. It's 4th of July weekend. Why not? Get out there and have some fun as we celebrate the 250th anniversary of the USA, huh? Pretty exciting. Coming up in just a couple of minutes, or just a few minutes, another chance to win your invitation. There's only two left. One in this hour, maybe two. I don't know. Don't go away, whatever you do.
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Dubuque Super Hits 106, only the good die young, which of course pretty much explains me. It is 7:27. Congratulations to Ron from Asbury. He got in a second to the last, actually, winner. We got one more after this, and then we're done. But Ron has been trying since day one, since the beginning of the contest. He's been trying, and finally, in the second to the last one, he got in today. Congratulations, Ron. He'll be at the party on July 15th. Hope you'll be there, too. There's one more chance coming, and we probably won't do it till the next hour. Coming up in this hour, we're going to talk with Orly KG from Bad Moms, and she's going to tell you about a comedy show coming to Five Flags. It's one you don't want to miss.

0: 7:31, that's John Mellencamp. Coming up right after these messages, we're going to talk with the comedy show that is coming to the Five Flags Center on Wednesday, the 8th of July. That's next Wednesday. It's a comedy show called Bad Moms, and they've been on the Kelly Clarkson show and on Second City and all over the place. Very well received, very funny stuff. And you can get your tickets now at fiveflagcenter.com or Five Flag Center box office. But we'll talk with the lead person, Orly, right after this. So don't go away.
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8: Here's your Super Hits 106 Tri-State forecast. A flood watch remains in effect. Chance for storms today, otherwise sunshine mixed with clouds at times. Daytime highs approaching 88. Mainly cloudy skies expected. Tonight, chance of thunderstorms. Lows level off around 69. Chance for storms tomorrow. Highs level off around 85. Overcast skies. Currently, it's 69 degrees. I'm staff meteorologist Jennifer Vujitsky.
0: Super Hits 106, joining me on the phone from the comedy show Bad Moms of Comedy is Orly KG. Good morning, Orly.
9: Good morning. This is really early, dude. Like, we need to, like, I need a nap, a cup of coffee, and then I can perform. My goodness, how do you do this and get up at 2 o'clock in the morning every day? Hi, how are you?
0: I am terrific and just thrilled to talk to you. Looking forward to your comedy show. I brought up some stuff on YouTube, and you are one funny lady and surround yourself with some really terrific comics. Tell people what they can expect if they come to see you on Wednesday night.
9: Some really amazing comics. These women are headliners from all across the country. I have a roster. Bad Moms of Comedy has a roster of over 100 comics from all over the country, so every show is different. And the show that's going to be happening in Dubuque is fabulous. You have Mo Good, who just finished taping her hour at Zany's. You have Lindsay Porter, who really tells it like it is from a baby boomer perspective. And you have Leslie Mitchell, who is our non-mom. She's our non-traditional mom. She's a dog mom, and boy, do we still relate to her. And, of course, you have me, Orly KG. We have been seen on the Kelly Clarkson Show. Come on! That woman knows things. So you got to come and see us.
0: What I've seen of it is just terrific.
9: Now, we do a lot of everything because, you know what? Every day we wake up and we're parents and we don't know what's going to be thrown at us from our kids to our house to our job. So we need to be flexible because that's life.
0: I think comedy is therapeutic. I think it's something we all need in our lives is a good hearty laugh. And I believe it could actually cure things if we'd give it a chance. The interaction between the comics, the material that I've seen you use, just fantastic. How long have you been doing this, Orly?
9: So I've actually been a weirdo my entire life, but I decided to take it on the stage only about 5 years ago. But I was a TV news reporter in my 20s and 30s, and I owned a public relations firm in my 30s and 40s. This is my last hurrah. I'm having a good time making people laugh. Every single comic that we have on the show writes new content every day. We just cannot wait to make you laugh. What I love about these shows is men come in with their arms crossed. They're like, oh, this is going to be lame. And then they leave and they're like, this is one of the best comedy shows I've ever seen. So it doesn't matter that we're all women on stage. It doesn't matter that we're moms. You're going to relate to us because it's life, right? You know a mom, you know a woman. Trust me, it's hysterical. And every single woman that's going to be on that stage is going to have a different perspective and, you know, make you pee a little. So, yeah.
0: There you go. Bad Moms of Comedy coming Wednesday, the 8th of July at 7:30. 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Come and laugh yourself silly at these wonderful, amazing female comedians. I know you're going to love it. Orly, thanks so much for spending some time with me this morning.
9: Thank you so much. And bring us whiskey. It is Wednesday. Whiskey Wednesday. So bring us some whiskey. And we'll see you then.
0: Take care.

Better knock on wood, that's Amy Stewart as we head towards this day in music history. You are with Dick McGrain. We will do another invitation to the Christmas in July party in the next hour, okay? But right now, it's Rod Stewart as we head towards this day in music history.

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0: 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Also brought to you by The Other Side in East Dubuque. Watch Cubs baseball at The Other Side in East Dubuque. You have three ways to win cash during every game. Follow The Other Side on Facebook, and remember, you must be present to win cash. And also, don't forget, Wednesday is Winner Winner Chicken Dinner, brought to you by The Other Side. Means you have a chance to win two, not one, but two four-piece chicken dinners from The Other Side. Some of the best chicken, maybe, we're saying now, maybe in the entire world.
2: What did you just say?
0: Yeah, that's, I don't have the paperwork to support that, but I think it's possible. So check that out, Winner Winner Chicken Dinner on Wednesday. Those two wonderful sponsors bring us This Day in Music History. With that in mind, let's get in. Today is the 3rd of July. It's actually a holiday, but we're here working. You notice that? Of course, I use that term loosely. I haven't worked in a long time. I do come in, and I surprisingly enough get paid for it, but I don't really work. Back in 1958, Buddy Holly's version of Rave On peaks at number 5 on the charts, and in 65, 15,000 people were on hand when the Beach Boys' Summer Spectacular Tour stopped at the Hollywood Bowl in L.A., and on the bill that night were the Righteous Brothers, Sam, the Sham and the Pharaohs, Donna Loren, Ian Whitcomb, we just played his You Turn Me On not too long ago, Dino Desi and Billy BJ and the Prophets, Sonny and Cher, the Byrds, the Liverpool Five and the Sir Douglas Quintet, and the Kinks. What a show. How did they have time to get all that in? That was in 65. 1973, Clint Holmes received a gold record for his U.S. number 2 single, Playground in My Mind. It was the only, I would play that as a one-hit wonder, but it's one of those earworms. And once you've heard it, it's with you sometimes for a week. It just won't let go. So I probably will never play that, but He got there once. 1974 TV show titled Tony Orlando and Dawn premiered on CBS TV. My good friend Tony Orlando. 1976, Brian Wilson appears on stage with the Beach Boys for the first time in 12 years in Anaheim, California. And in 82, the Human League started a three-week run at the top of the U.S. singles chart with Don't You Want Me? Remember that one, huh? 1996, during a rain delay... I think this is kind of cool. At Wimbledon Lawn Tennis Championships, Cliff Richards launches into a seemingly spontaneous concert when he led spectators through some of his old hits. It was later learned that Sir Cliff had planned the moment as a publicity shot. Well, not a bad idea. Kiss announced that they were set to release a guitar-sized book containing unseen photographs from their 40-year career. This was back in 2012, 14 years ago? Wow, I guess. The limited edition called Monster carried a $4,299 price tag. I mean, come on, geez.
3: I know,
0: that's
3: it's scary.
0: Yes, it is. And it was 3 feet tall, two and a half feet wide, and was reported to be the largest music book ever published. Well, I'm not surprised by that. The video sharing website YouTube announced that ABBA's 1976 song Dancing Queen had reached 1 billion views. The track, first uploaded in 2009, became the band's first to reach that billion milestone. That's a lot of views. All of those things happen on this day in music history. And now, because it's Friday, it's One Hit Wonder Friday, We're going to talk about a gentleman by the name of Walter Murphy. Came up with a very unique perspective on music and a way to make a hit, which I thought at the time was a great idea. I thought, man, this potential is endless. After doing this, what else is he going to do with classical music? This guy has just made himself a serious career. Well, sorry, that's not what happened.
2: I know. It's scary.
0: It's scary, all right. It didn't happen. They said,
3: shut up.
0: It was just one of those things.
4: That's not right.
0: That's not right, because this particular version of a classical song by Walter Murphy back in 1976, in fact, August of 1976, went to number one for 1 week, but he never, ever repeated it. And as I said, the theory, the idea behind what he was doing, the potential was limitless. This is our one-hit wonder for today from August of 1976. This is A Fifth of Beethoven.

0: There it is, Walter Murphy, and a fifth of Beethoven went to number one in August of 76. Now, of course, that was the disco era, and it fit into that perfectly. In fact, listening to that song, you can just see the platform shoes and the scarves flowing as people danced to that, but the potential looked just amazing. Now, speaking of that, for a very short time, actually, I owned a pair of platform shoes.
1: Really?
0: Yeah, I really did. Unfortunately, I put them on one night, stood up, hit my head on the ceiling, and fell off my shoes. And that's just the way.
2: I wish you could just shut your big yapper.
0: Yeah, well, you're not the only one. It is 8 a.m., and that's this day in music history.
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0: It is 4th of July weekend, and I hope you've got big plans to celebrate the 250th anniversary of the United States of America. What a wonderful, wonderful weekend this is going to be. So much going on. I will not be here tomorrow morning at 7 o'clock because I'm going to be at the Ham House. Probably, I think we start at 11 to 1, I believe, this something like that, where we'll be broadcasting live for the 40th annual Audrey Hammer Ice Cream Social. It's going to be a lot of fun. It's a great family event that costs nothing unless you purchase food, but otherwise, it's free. The grounds are open. The house is open now after the renovation. So much happening with costume characters and cannon fire and cake and ice cream. Just going to be a great day at the Ham House. A great way to celebrate the 4th and not spend a lot of money, huh? So come and join us. That's tomorrow at the Audrey Hammer Ice Cream Social at the Ham House, Matthias Ham House. Alan Romberg, you know where it is. Come and say hello. So I will not be here early in the morning. We won't be doing our regular Saturday morning show. Coming up in this hour, another chance for you to win an invitation. In fact, the very last chance. Right now, it's time for news. With that news, here's Courtney Chaffee.
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4: Good morning. The Mississippi River level is rising. It's 8 feet at Prairie du Chien, 6.6 at Guttenberg, 7.7 at Cassville, and 8.3 at Dubuque. 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Check them out on Facebook for their music lineup. A Dubuque man who prosecutors said distributed methamphetamine and attempted to escape from a correctional facility was sentenced to 25 years in federal prison. 32-year-old Christopher Puccio recently received the sentence in U.S. District Court in Cedar Rapids after previously pleading guilty to one count of conspiracy to distribute methamphetamine. Puccio worked with his uncle, David Parker, and others in July 2024 to acquire ice methamphetamine from Madison, Wisconsin, and distribute it in Dubuque areas. The release states that Puccio was involved with approximately a pound and a half of ice methamphetamine. Puccio had previously been convicted of at least 18 adult offenses, including convictions for delivery of ecstasy, assault on a peace officer, and willful injury causing serious bodily injury. While Puccio was in custody pending sentencing, he attempted to escape from a correctional facility. After years of fundraising, Grant County Humane Society officials have hit their goal. The organization has enough funds to finish renovations and move into its new Platteville facility. Grant County Humane Society President Carrie Schaefer said the society had $1.4 million in hand as of June 25th, with another $475,000 pledged. Schaefer said the new facility will tentatively open in mid-November. The new location will be able to house about 40 dogs and 60 cats and will have some space for additional species, compared to only about a dozen animals total in the current space. The cost of the July 4th cookout will be about 4% more than it was a year ago. According to the American Farm Bureau Federation Summer Cookout Cost Survey, the cookout meal for 10 people will cost just under $74. That's an increase of nearly $3 from last year. That total is the highest since Farm Bureau began conducting the survey in 2016. A free towing program will be available for impaired drivers this weekend in Iowa and Wisconsin. The Tow-to-Go program from AAA is available from 6 p.m. today until 6 a.m. Monday. AAA will dispatch a tow truck to transport impaired drivers and their vehicles to a safe location within a 10-mile radius. The free program should be used as a last resort and cannot be booked in advance. The program is open to members of AAA as well as non-members. The service might not be available in rural areas or during severe weather conditions. 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For those stories and more, pick up a copy of the Telegraph Herald or go to telegraphherald.com. And the Telegraph Herald is brought to you by TH Media. I'm Courtney Chaffee, and that's your latest Tri-State Area News.
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5: Here's your Super Hits 106 Tri-State forecast. A flood watch continues until 1 p.m. this afternoon. Chance for scattered thunderstorms today, otherwise partly cloudy skies. Highs level off around 88. Mainly cloudy skies expected tonight. Chance for storms. Lows level off around 69. Chance of thunderstorms tomorrow. Highs around 85. Overcast skies. Currently, it's 71 degrees. I'm staff meteorologist Jennifer Wojcicki.
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0: Super Hits 106, it's you. You are our very last caller. What's your name?
1: Linda.
0: Linda, how are you this morning?
1: Oh, I'm really good now.
0: Well, you got in right under the wire, Linda. You're the very last person to win an invitation on air. So congratulations. Linda, who made you a winner this morning?
1: Super Hits 106.
0: And Linda is from Lancaster. She'll be at the party July 15th at the Hotel Julian Dubuque. Will you be there? Now, once again, I'll mention what I mentioned earlier this morning. It happens every year that some people, for one reason or another, won a place at the party 2 weeks ago, a month ago, whenever we first started, and things have changed and they won't be able to be there, okay? Do your fellow listeners a favor. Let us know that, and we will take your name off the list and draw another name from the website. That's where the rest of the winners are going to come from, superhits106.com. And it'll be a lot, probably somewhere around 50, I think, is what Dave will be drawing. First, he will go through and cull all the names out of there that have already won on air, and then we'll take the rest of them and draw from that pot to fill out the number that we need for the party. But we'd really like to have everybody show up. That would be wonderful. So if you decided for some reason or another you can't make it, please let us know. We understand completely. We appreciate you letting us know, and we will offer your spot to someone else who really wants to go. So think about that and keep us posted, okay? And so ends another Christmas in July contest on air. Once again, superhits106.com is still out there. We're still continuing. I think Dave will shut that down either today or tomorrow, so he has time to draw all the winners we need to finish out the party, okay? You got all that? Well, if you have questions, call.
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0: Meatloaf at 8:36 here with Dick McGrane on Dubuque Super Hits 106. As we race through the end of a 4th of July, pre-4th of July holiday, it is a holiday weekend. Today is a holiday, and it's time now for a little good news. I need some
1: good news. The Matthias Ham Historic Site is celebrating Independence Day this year with the Audrey Hammer 4th of July Ice Cream Social. 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
11: A flood watch continues until 1 p.m. this afternoon. Chance for scattered thunderstorms today, otherwise partly cloudy skies. Highs level off around 88. Mainly cloudy skies expected tonight. Chance for storms. Lows level off around 69. Chance of thunderstorms tomorrow. Highs around 85. Overcast skies. Right now, 73. I'm staff meteorologist Jennifer Vujicic.

0: It is 8:50 on this, the 3rd of July, actually the holiday being celebrated today, what with Postal Service and banks and that kind of stuff. But not me. I'm here and not anymore. I'm done now. But I will not be here tomorrow morning at 7 a.m. as we normally are on Saturday. But I will be with you later as we broadcast live from the Audrey Hammer Ice Cream Social, the 40th annual Audrey Hammer Ice Cream Social, in course, as part of the 4th of July celebration at the Ham House. Remember now, the house will be open. Hasn't been for the last couple of years because of restoration, but it will be tomorrow. Everything is free except food for purchase. It's a wonderful way for the family to spend the 4th together and see a lot of historical reenactments, costume characters, cannon fire. It's just a fun, fun event. The Americana band will be there. There's cake and ice cream. It's just a great time. So come and join us. Say hello. In fact, I haven't mentioned this, but Courtney Chaffee, our news director, will be with us tomorrow too. So if you want to say hello to Courtney, she'll be there. Stop by and say hi. And of course, we'll be playing your best music and talking with people on the grounds, the event coordinators, etc. So please join us. And if not, well, you have a wonderful 4th of July. These are the days of our lives. Be sure to celebrate them. They don't come back. There's no do-overs. Put a smile on your face. Face the whole world that way, and you'll see amazing things come back at you, okay? You have a wonderful 4th of July, and I'll see you right back here on Monday, if not, at the Audrey Hammer Ice Cream Social at the Matthias Ham House tomorrow. Come on by. Say hello.
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5: Here's your Super Hits 106 Tri-State forecast.
6: A flood watch continues until
5: 1 p.m. this afternoon.
6: Chance for scattered thunderstorms today, otherwise partly cloudy skies. Highs level off around 88.
5: Mainly cloudy skies expected
6: tonight.
5: Chance for storms.
6: Lows level off around 69.
5: Chance of thunderstorms
6: tomorrow.
5: Highs around 85.
6: Overcast skies.
5: Currently,
6: it's 74 degrees.
5: I'm staff meteorologist Jennifer Wojcicki.

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3: Dubuque's Super Hits 106.

I'm weatherology meteorologist Derek Height with a significant weather update. A severe thunderstorm warning has been issued for sections of Scott, Jackson, and Clinton counties until 10:15 a.m. this morning. This line of storms will bring with it the threat for both large hail and straight-line damaging winds. Quarter-size hail and winds up to 60 miles an hour are likely as it pushes northeast at 45 miles an hour. For your safety, stay inside and away from windows until the storm passes. Large hail and strong winds can easily shatter glass, causing injury. If you're caught outside, take shelter in a sturdy building or a hardtop car. Take shelter now. Again, a severe thunderstorm warning continues for areas of Scott, Jackson, and Clinton counties until 10:15 a.m. this morning. Remember, this line of storms has the potential for quarter-size hail, and winds up to 60 miles an hour are likely. Stay tuned for additional updates. I'm meteorologist Derek Height.

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8: I'm weatherology meteorologist Derek Hite with a significant weather update. A severe thunderstorm warning has been issued for portions of Clinton, Jackson, and Descott counties until 10:15 a.m. this morning. This line of storms will bring with it the threat for both large hail and straight-line damaging winds. Quarter-size hail and winds up to 60 miles an hour are likely as it moves east at around 45 miles an hour. Again, a severe thunderstorm warning continues for areas of Clinton, Jackson, and Descott counties until 10:15 a.m. this morning. Remember, this batch of storms has potential for quarter-size hail, and winds up to 60 miles an hour are likely. Stay tuned for additional updates. I'm meteorologist Derek Hite.
9: Here's your Super Hits 106 Tri-State forecast. A flood watch continues. Slight chance of thunderstorms today, otherwise sunshine mixed with clouds at times. High temperatures reach up to 88. Chance for storms tonight, lows level off around 69, mainly cloudy skies. Chance for storms tomorrow, highs around 85, overcast. Currently, it's 74 degrees. I'm staff meteorologist Jennifer Vujcicki.

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8: Here's your Super Hits 106 Tri-State forecast. A flood watch continues. Slight chance of thunderstorms today. Otherwise, sunshine mixed with clouds at times. High temperatures reach up to 88. Chance for storms tonight. Lows level off around 69. Mainly cloudy skies. Chance for storms tomorrow. Highs around 85. Overcast. Currently, it's 74 degrees. I'm staff meteorologist Jennifer Wojcicki.

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11: Here's your Super Hits 106 Tri-State forecast. A flood watch continues. Slight chance for storms today. Otherwise, cloudy skies with a few peaks of sun. Highs level off around 88. Mainly cloudy skies expected tonight. Chance of thunderstorms. Lows dip down to about 69. Chance of thunderstorms tomorrow. 85. Overcast. Currently, it's 73 degrees. I'm staff meteorologist Jennifer Vujitsky.

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12: Here's your Super Hits 106 Tri-State forecast. A flood watch continues. Slight chance for storms today. Otherwise, cloudy skies with a few peaks of sun. Highs level off around 88. Mainly cloudy skies expected. Tonight, chance of thunderstorms. Lows dip down to about 69. Chance of thunderstorms. Tomorrow, 85. Overcast. Currently, it's 73 degrees. I'm Staff Meteorologist Jennifer Vujcic.

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6: Here's your Super Hits 106 Tri-State Forecast. A flood watch continues until 1 p.m. this afternoon. Cloudy skies with a few peaks of sun this afternoon with a slight chance of thunderstorms. Daytime highs approaching 88. Mainly cloudy skies expected again tonight. Chance of thunderstorms. Lows level off around 69. Overcast skies tomorrow. Chance of thunderstorms. Highs around 85. Right now, it's 74 degrees. I'm staff meteorologist Paul Trombley.

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6: Here's your Super Hits 106 Tri-State Forecast. A flood watch continues until 7 a.m. tomorrow. Mainly cloudy skies expected this afternoon with a slight chance of thunderstorms. High temperatures reach up to 88. Mainly cloudy skies expected again tonight. Chance of thunderstorms. Lows level off around 69. Overcast tomorrow. Chance of thunderstorms. High temperatures reach up to 85. Right now, it's 76 degrees. I'm staff meteorologist Paul Trombley.

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10: Here's your Super Hits 106 Tri-State Forecast. A flood watch continues. Slight chance of thunderstorms this afternoon. Otherwise, sunshine mixed with clouds at times. Daytime highs approaching 88. Cloudy skies tonight. Storms likely. Lows dip down to about 68. Storms likely tomorrow. Daytime highs approaching 85. Cloudy skies with a few peaks of sun. Currently, it's 79 degrees. I'm Staff Meteorologist Paul Trombley.

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10: Here's your Super Hits 106 Tri-State Forecast. A flood watch continues. Slight chance of thunderstorms this afternoon. Otherwise, sunshine mixed with clouds at times. Daytime highs approaching 88. Cloudy skies tonight. Storms likely. Lows dip down to about 68. Storms likely tomorrow. Daytime highs approaching 85. Cloudy skies with a few peaks of sun. Currently, it's 79 degrees. I'm Staff Meteorologist Paul Trombley.

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5: Here's your Super Hits 106 Tri-State Forecast. A flood watch continues. Slight chance of thunderstorms this afternoon. Otherwise, sunshine mixed with clouds at times. Daytime highs approaching 88. Cloudy skies tonight. Storms likely. Lows dip down to about 68. Storms likely tomorrow. Daytime highs approaching 85. Cloudy skies with a few peaks of sun. Currently 83. I'm Staff Meteorologist Paul Trombley.

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0: Hey, it's Dick McGrain on Dubuque Super Hits 106, inviting you to join me every weekday morning with the very best of the 70s, 80s, and 90s, plus a lot of great features and all kinds of fun, right here on Dubuque Super Hits 106. 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
8: 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A flood watch continues. Slight chance of thunderstorms this afternoon. Otherwise, sunshine mixed with clouds at times. Daytime highs approaching 88. Cloudy skies tonight. Storms likely. Lows dip down to about 68. Storms likely tomorrow. Daytime highs approaching 85. Cloudy skies with a few peaks of sun. Currently 83. I'm staff meteorologist Paul Trombley.

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8: Here's your Super Hits 106 Tri-State Forecast. A flood watch continues until 7 a.m. tomorrow. Chance for storms this afternoon. Otherwise, sunshine mixed with clouds at times. Highs level off around 84. Chance of thunderstorms tonight. Lows around 68. Overcast. Thunderstorms likely tomorrow. Daytime highs approaching 85. Cloudy skies with a few peaks of sun. Currently 82. I'm staff meteorologist Paul Trombley.

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2: We're the only country that has a nationwide hot dog eating contest. A hot dog is the worst thing you can put in the human body. They've done studies that every hot dog you eat takes 30 minutes off of your life. That should be a national emergency. Does it stop us? Hell no. Instead, we have a contest and put it on ESPN on the 4th of July to shine a light on the best and brightest of us all. We feed them to our children at the barbecue. We yell, "You get off that trampoline, put out your cigarette, and eat this hot dog." But who cares, right? 30 minutes off your life. You know, it's not like it comes off tonight. You know what I mean? It's not like you eat the hot dog today and you lose it this evening. No, it's at the end, when it's weird and scary. So you're telling me with every hot dog I eat, I have 30 minutes less of staring at a wall in a nursing home, waiting for a stranger to change me? Sounds to me like hot dogs are a superfood.

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4: Here's your Super Hits 106 Tri-State Forecast. A flood watch continues until 7 a.m. tomorrow. Chance for storms this afternoon. Otherwise, sunshine mixed with clouds at times. Highs level off around 84. Chance of thunderstorms tonight. Lows around 68. Overcast. Thunderstorms likely tomorrow. Daytime highs approaching 85. Cloudy skies with a few peaks of sun. Currently 82. I'm staff meteorologist Paul Trombley.

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10: Here's your Super Hits 106 Tri-State Forecast. A flood watch continues until 7 a.m. tomorrow. Sunshine mixed with clouds at times this afternoon with a slight chance of thunderstorms. High temperatures reach up to 84. Slight chance of thunderstorms tonight, lows around 68. Mainly cloudy skies expected tomorrow. Chance for storms, highs level off around 85. Currently, it's 84 degrees. I'm staff meteorologist Paul Trombley.

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3: I'm glad to be here. I travel a lot. I hate traveling. I guess because my dad used to beat me with a globe. Now, my dad was a tough man. He never let me have anything fun like fireworks. Who didn't love fireworks? Come on. 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Let's get it out. You know what we had? You know what we had? Sparklers. Sparklers, that's all we had. Sparklers are the gay cousin of the firework family. I think a flashlight is more dangerous than a sparkler. My friend's got M80s, bottle rockets, sticks of dynamite. They're blowing stuff up, having fun. I'm walking around like the Special Olympic torch boy. I'm like, hey, everybody, how's it going? Planes are landing on me, I tell yous.

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11: Here's your Super Hits 106 Tri-State Forecast. A flood watch continues until 7 a.m. tomorrow. Sunshine mixed with clouds at times this afternoon with a slight chance of thunderstorms. High temperatures reach up to 84. Slight chance of thunderstorms tonight, lows around 68. Mainly cloudy skies expected tomorrow. Chance for storms, highs level off around 85. Currently 81. I'm staff meteorologist Paul Trombley.

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0: 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I need some
1: good news. The Matthias Ham Historic Site is celebrating Independence Day this year with the Audrey Hammer 4th of July Ice Cream Social. 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
11: 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A flood watch continues until 7 a.m. tomorrow. Sunshine mixed with clouds at times this afternoon with a slight chance of thunderstorms. High temperatures reach up to 84. Slight chance of thunderstorms tonight, lows around 68. Mainly cloudy skies expected tomorrow. Chance for storms, highs level off around 85. Currently 81. I'm Staff Meteorologist Paul Trombley.

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3: We have a big parade every year on the 4th of July. It's the biggest event in my town every year. There are 500 people in the parade and 500 people who are watching the parade. We have exactly enough people to have a parade. If someone stays home, they're kind of ruining the parade. Here's what I love about the parade is after it's over, nobody leaves. Nobody has anywhere to go. There's only one suitable street in my town for a parade. And when the parade gets out of town, it doesn't know what to do either. And there's this moment of confusion. And then it just flips around and it comes back. And everybody just watches the other side of the parade again.

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0: Hey, it's Dick McGrain. Join me every second Wednesday of the month as we talk with Susan Gorrell from Oakmill Entertainment and the Julian Dubuque International Film Festival. Susan talks to us about film, about the film industry, about the backgrounds, about all kinds of cool stuff. 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
10: Here's your Super Hits 106 Tri-State Forecast. A flood watch continues. Slight chance for storms tonight. Otherwise, cloudy skies expected. Lows dip down to about 68. Cloudy skies with a few peaks of sun tomorrow. Chance of thunderstorms. Highs level off around 85. Chance of thunderstorms tomorrow night. Lows dip down to about 66. Partly cloudy skies. Currently, it's 82 degrees. I'm Staff Meteorologist Paul Trombley.

0: I'm weatherology meteorologist Derek Height with a significant weather update. A severe thunderstorm warning has been issued for sections of Stevenson and Joe Davis counties until 6:15 p.m. this evening. As of 5:20 p.m., the strongest part of the storm was located near Elizabeth, pushing east at about 30 miles an hour. This storm has the potential for both large hail and strong straight-line winds. Hail the size of quarters and winds up to 60 miles an hour are likely. For your safety, stay inside and away from windows until the storm passes. Large hail and strong winds can easily shatter glass, causing injury. If you're caught outside, take shelter in a sturdy building or a hardtop car. Tornadic development is also possible with this storm. Take shelter now. Once again, a severe thunderstorm warning continues for Stevenson and Joe Davis counties until 6:15 p.m. this evening. Bear in mind, this storm has the potential for quarter-size hail, and winds up to 60 miles an hour are likely. Stay tuned for additional updates. I'm meteorologist Derek Height.
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the National Weather Service in the Quad Cities has issued a tornado warning for southeastern Joe Davies County until 6 p.m. At 5:26 p.m., a severe thunderstorm capable of producing a tornado was located over Woodbine, or 17 miles north of Mount Carroll, moving east at 15 miles an hour. Expected hazards include tornado and quarter-size hail. The following impacts are expected. Flying debris will be dangerous to those caught without shelter. Mobile homes will be damaged or destroyed. Damage to roofs, windows, and vehicles will occur. Tree damage is likely. This dangerous storm will be near Stockton Airport, and Elmerville around 5:30 p.m. Take cover now. Repeating, a tornado warning has been issued until 6 p.m. for the following county, Joe Davies.

0: I'm weatherology meteorologist Derek Height with a significant weather update. A new tornado warning has been issued until 6 p.m. this evening for Joe Davis County. Tornadic development is a strong possibility with this storm as Doppler radar has indicated tight rotation. Stay tuned for additional updates. I'm meteorologist Derek Height.
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0: I'm weatherology meteorologist Derek Height with a significant weather update. Severe weather continues across our listening area this evening with a number of warnings still in effect. First, a tornado warning continues until 6 p.m. this evening for Joe Davis County. At roughly 5:35 p.m., the part of the storm with the best chance for tornadic development was centered near Stockton, moving east at around 25 miles an hour. This is a radar-indicated tornado, meaning Doppler radar has detected rotation with the storm and tornadic development is possible. A severe thunderstorm warning continues for sections of Stevenson and Joe Davis counties until 6:15 p.m. this evening. At roughly 5:20 p.m., the strongest portion of the storm was centered near Elizabeth, moving east at around 30 miles an hour. Both large hail and straight-line winds are possible with this storm. Quarter-size hail and winds up to 60 miles an hour are likely. Once again, a tornado warning continues until 6 p.m. for Joe Davis County. A severe thunderstorm warning continues for portions of Stevenson and Joe Davis counties until 6:15 p.m. Stay tuned for additional updates. I'm meteorologist Derek Height.
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7: Here's your Super Hits 106 Tri-State Forecast. A flood watch continues until 7 a.m. tomorrow. Lows dip down to about 68 tonight under overcast skies with a chance of thunderstorms. Overcast skies tomorrow, chance of thunderstorms. Daytime highs approaching 85. Partly cloudy skies tomorrow night, chance for storms. Lows dip down to about 66. Currently, it's 80 degrees. I'm Staff Meteorologist Paul Trombley.

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8: 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A flood watch continues until 7 a.m. tomorrow. Lows dip down to about 68 tonight under overcast skies with a chance of thunderstorms. Overcast skies tomorrow, chance of thunderstorms. Daytime highs approaching 85. Partly cloudy skies tomorrow night, chance for storms. Lows dip down to about 66. Currently, it's 80 degrees. I'm staff meteorologist Paul Trombley.

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0: I'm weatherology meteorologist Derek Height with a significant weather update. A severe thunderstorm warning has been issued until 7:15 p.m. this evening for Carroll, Joe Davis, and Jackson counties. This line of storms has the potential for both large hail and strong straight-line winds. Hail the size of pennies and winds up to 60 miles an hour are likely as it pushes east at 50 miles an hour. For your safety, stay inside and away from windows until the storm passes. Large hail and strong winds can easily shatter glass, causing injury. If you're caught outside, take shelter in a sturdy building or a hardtop car. Take shelter now. Again, a severe thunderstorm warning continues until 7:15 p.m. this evening for Carroll, Joe Davis, and Jackson counties. Remember, this cluster of storms has the potential for penny-size hail, and winds up to 60 miles an hour are likely. Stay tuned for additional updates. I'm meteorologist Derek Height.
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0: I'm weatherology meteorologist Jennifer Wojcicki with a significant weather update. A severe thunderstorm watch continues until 2 a.m. early tomorrow morning. A severe thunderstorm watch means that conditions are favorable for the development of severe thunderstorms over the next several hours. Some of these storms may produce large hail and strong damaging straight-line winds. Although a tornadic development can't be ruled out, damaging hail and strong winds are likely to be the primary threat with developing storms. Storms can pop up quickly, so stay up to date on rapidly changing weather conditions and be prepared to take action if warnings are issued. A severe thunderstorm watch continues until 2 a.m. early tomorrow morning. Stay tuned for additional updates. I'm meteorologist Jennifer Wojcicki.
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8: 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A flood watch continues until 7 a.m. tomorrow. Lows level off around 68 tonight under overcast skies with a chance of thunderstorms. Cloudy skies expected again tomorrow. Slight chance of thunderstorms. Daytime highs approaching 85. Lows dip down to about 66. Tomorrow night, slight chance of thunderstorms. Currently, it's 78 degrees. I'm staff meteorologist Paul Trombley.
9: I'm weatherology meteorologist Derek Height with a significant weather update. A severe thunderstorm warning continues for sections of Carroll, Joe Davis, and Jackson counties until 7:15 p.m. this evening. This array of storms has the potential for both large hail and strong straight-line winds. Half-dollar size hail and winds up to 60 miles an hour are likely. As this array of storms pushes east, the threat for large hail and damaging winds will continue through Elizabeth, Hanover, Stockton, Monroe, and Lena. Again, a severe thunderstorm warning continues for Carroll, Joe Davis, and Jackson counties until 7:15 p.m. this evening. Those in Elizabeth, Hanover, Stockton, Monroe, Lena, and surrounding areas should seek shelter now. Bear in mind, this cluster of storms has the potential for half-dollar size hail, and winds up to 60 miles an hour are likely. Stay tuned for additional updates. I'm meteorologist Derek Height.

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